just a prisoner of your love, and I may seem all right and smile when you leave, but my smiles are just a front, just a front.

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It'll have you on your back. It'll break into your flat.

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But my hope is that you'll stay. With two weary hearts aglow now. If you love me,

0: 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Moldes egen jazzkanal.
1: Once I lived, what's saying? Plant. Once I lived a life of a millionaire.

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1: What a dog, baby. What a dog.

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1: Oh dear brother, won't you lay it down to me? See, I know you got problems with her, that's clear to see. And if you could just bite back a little,

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Maybe

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1: One of these days I'm gonna get things right. 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
0: Well, are you saying for me?
1: Oh, yeah, for you.
0: Just for me?
1: Just for you, just you.
0: For me.
2: Can you what?
0: For me.
2: For me, you.
0: Just me.
2: Yeah, just you.
0: Only me.
2: Only you.
0: You better promise.
2: I promise.
0: You said?
2: I say.

0: What's happening? What's happening? This is Marcus Miller, and you're listening to 1FM Jazz.
1: Hey, John.
2: Yes, sir.
1: Come on, let's have a drink.
2: You and Sam.
1: It's 2:45. There's no one in the place except you and me. Set them up, Joe. You know, John, I got a little story that you ought to know. Wait till you hear about this. We're drinking, my friend, to the end of a brief episode. I'm telling you, that's what happened. Make it 1

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1: What good is melody? 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

said I dance now and every chance in honky tonks. 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

Willett ever cloy. This odd diversity of misery and joy, I'm feeling quite insane.